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A pair of tickets to see Josh Groban and Jennifer Hudson. Yours to win in just over an hour. Set that reminder to be here for game time, 8:25 on Mix. 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

0: 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If you leave, well, hopefully not. We're just getting started here on Real Life on Thursday. One more pair of tickets to give away in just about an hour. Josh Groban taking the stage with Jennifer Hudson at Bridgestone on June the 16th. Had a chance a couple of days ago to talk to Josh and ask him, what's it going to be like when you hit the stage in Nashville?
1: Honestly, you know, I've had moments in my life where I've so regretted not catching the show when I had a chance. And the fact that Jen and I get to share the stage for one night and maybe never even again, this has been a bucket list thing for the two of us. She's one of my favorite performers on the planet. Her voice is so healing to me. Our voices together are something that, like, I've totally cherished being able to do that. And we're in a time right now where, honestly, we deserve some soul recharging, I think. We deserve to kind of come in from the outside and all congregate in one place and literally and figuratively sing the same song together. And honestly, like, we're just so excited to, we need that for our tank, and we're just excited to sing for people and sing these beautiful songs, and we're going to have an amazing time. And Nashville always brings it, and Bridgestone has always been a magic place for me to do that, so I'm super excited to get back.
0: We're excited. Got a couple more tickets to give away again next hour with Game Time. Now, Josh and I had a whole conversation about his engagement at Disney, about this brand new project that drops tomorrow. You can catch the entire interview. Just head over to my blog, Real Life with Doug, at mix929.com.
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2: There's Kripali, everybody. Hey. Good morning. Hey. Very good at screaming. We've learned that about Kripali.
3: Yes.
2: 2 9-year-olds. I'm going to assume twins.
3: Yes, I have boy girl twins, Sammy and Sony.
2: 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Do they usually play with each other? Do they play against each other? 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
4: 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Oh. 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
3: hoping you don't win?
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4: Hey!
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1: Yeah, this is your reminder that it is Mother's Day this weekend.
0: Right. Tomorrow morning, right before 7, it's presented by Old South. 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

0: Your life, your music, Mix 92.9. I'm Doug. So glad you're here. Thursday night, real life, and I've got one more pair of tickets to see Josh Groban, special guest Jennifer Hudson at Bridgestone on June the 16th. A couple of days ago, I had a chance to sit down with Josh and have a little conversation. Tomorrow, a brand new project of his drops. It's called Cinematic.
1: This is an album I've had in the back of my mind for many, many years. And I always say that it's scarier to release an album of songs people really know and treasure than it is to release new songs. These are songs that I have so much reverence for. And my connection to film music has run so deep. I mean, it's one of the places where I first was inspired and introduced to music was by listening to these songs in these films and going home and singing them. And so to be able to sing this love letter to this industry that I love so much, that is also needing support right now, and to do it with these songs that have just been on my bucket list of songs to sing for my whole life has been just one of my favorite things that I've ever done.
0: He's talking about Can You Feel the Love Tonight, singing that from Lion King, James Bond, Casablanca, Pinocchio. Got to check that out. 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Coming up at 8:25, your chance to win a pair of tickets. Josh Groban, Jennifer Hudson at Bridgestone, June the 16th with Mix 92.9.
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32: Nashville weather. This evening will be mainly clear with temperatures dropping into the mid-40s as we head into the overnight. Grab that jacket first thing Friday. We'll see mostly sunny skies. We'll be back up in the mid-70s by afternoon. Now, there could be a few showers overnight Friday into first thing Saturday, but Saturday is dry with temperatures soaring to 80. I'm News 2 Chief Meteorologist Danielle Breezy for Mix 92.9.
0: Thank you so much, Danielle. 59 degrees right now in Music City with Benson Boone.

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0: Your life, your music, Mix 92.9. I'm Doug, and it is game time. And I've got my final pair of tickets to see Josh Groban with special guest Jennifer Hudson at Bridgestone Arena on June the 16th. We do a different game every night. Tonight, it's just an impossible question. So if you've got the right answer and the first one to call 737-0929, then you will win. Sunday is Mother's Day. I hope you know that. If not, there's a public service. What is the most traditional flower for Mother's Day? You know, you call, you win. 737-0929. What is the most traditional flower for Mother's Day?
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13: 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I said, "Jeannie, I got my IUD replaced."
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0: Mix 92.9. It is game time and time to see if we can find an answer to our impossible question. Sunday is Mother's Day. What is the most traditional flower for Mother's Day? What do you think the answer might be?
1: The carnation.
0: That's right. Congratulations. I guess that question wasn't too impossible.
1: No.
0: What's your name?
1: Michelle.
0: Awesome, Michelle. Yeah, red or pink carnation showing love or gratitude, and then a white carnation if mom has already passed. Well, you've got my last pair of tickets. Enjoy. Josh Groban, special guest Jennifer Hudson at Bridgestone Arena on June the 16th. Plus, you'll qualify for the grand prize upgrade, which is to see the show in the 501 Club Suite, which is free food, drink, and parking. Congratulations.
1: Awesome. Thank you so much.
0: Michelle, you are more than welcome. And again, if you're a Josh Groban fan, had a full-on conversation with him about what to expect at the Nashville show, the new project Cinematic that drops tomorrow, you can catch that entire interview. Just head over to my blog, Real Life with Doug, at mix929.com.

0: 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The time of your life. I hope that's how you feel about every night here on Real Life. I'm Doug with the focus firmly on mom. Sunday is Mother's Day. And I hope that's not a revelation. I hope you knew that already. And I'm curious about motherly wisdom. Are there little nuggets that mom told you? If you want to share one, join the conversation, 737-0929.
1: When I was about 6 years old, I was out in the front yard. I was climbing in a tree, and my mom came out on the front porch, and she said, "If you fall out of that tree and break your leg, don't you come running to me about it." I lost the heart. I almost fell out of the tree.
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2: This evening will be mainly clear. Temperatures will be dropping into the mid-40s, so you'll need a jacket first thing Friday. During the day, though, mostly sunny with a breeze out of the south. We'll be in the mid-70s. A few showers come in late Friday night, early Saturday, but Saturday during the day is dry, around 80. Some storms move in for Mother's Day. I'm News 2 Chief Meteorologist Danielle Breezy for Mix 92.9.
15: Thank you so much, Danielle. 58 degrees right now in Music City with Adele.

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You got some motherly wisdom you want to share? I'd love to hear your story. 737-0929 on Mix.

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0: Mix 92.9, we're believing in love with Huey Lewis in the news here on Nashville's Variety Station. I'm Doug. Final real life before Mother's Day, which is this Sunday. Which, if you don't know that, I'm here to tell you that that's the case. We're celebrating mom wisdom. If you want to join the conversation, you're always welcome to chime in. Got a funny story about mom, a little nugget she shared with you. 737-0929. What's that motherly nugget that you remember the most? What did she always say?
1: 30 days has September, April, June, and November. All the rest have 31 except Grandma, and she smokes a pipe.
0: That took a different turn there.
1: I'm telling you. She got it from her mother, and she got it from her mother, and I fell in the goof bucket because I passed it on to my children.
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0: 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My name is Doug. This is the final real life before Mother's Day, which of course is Sunday. You want to join the conversation and the love on mom? 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
1: We had great parents. When we were growing up, she always taught us you got to have fun in life. You can't take it too serious. And one of the funniest things, and I remember it so vivid, my daddy was a farmer. My mom, she worked in a factory to help. And I remember one morning she went out to the car getting ready to go to work, and she started screaming for my daddy to come out there. There was a snake. Of course, my daddy was a tall, lanky man. Here he goes out there stomping his snake. And my mom got so tickled because it was a rubber snake.
0: Oh.
1: She had laid it in front of her car, and he was just stomping the heck out.

0: of this thing. And my mom got so tickled she wet her pants. And she had to come back inside and change her clothes before she went to work. I always told her, you got to have fun in life. God gave us smiles and we need to use them.
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12: Nashville Weather. This evening will be mainly clear with temperatures dropping into the mid-40s as we head into the overnight. Grab that jacket first thing Friday. We'll see mostly sunny skies. We'll be back up in the mid-70s by afternoon. Now, there could be a few showers overnight Friday into first thing Saturday, but Saturday is dry with temperatures soaring to 80. I'm News 2 Chief Meteorologist Danielle Breezy for Mix 92.9.
13: Thank you so much, Danielle. 54 degrees right now in Music City with Elton John and Britney Spears.

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0: Nashville's variety station. Little Jimmy Buffett here on Real Life. I'm Doug on this last show before Mother's Day on Sunday. And we've been loving on Mom with stories of her wisdom, stories of Mom's humor.
1: My mom was a neat freak when I was growing up, and our son is 5 now. And my mom always told me that it doesn't matter if there's dishes in the sink, that spend time with your kids, that a house can wait, but your kids grow up quick. And my mom went to be with Jesus April 10th this year. So it means more to me now than ever, and it definitely makes me cherish the time we have with our kids. You never know when that's going to be gone.
2: Hi, Rachel. Good morning. What's that thing that your mom always used to say to you growing up?
3: 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And I say it all the time.
2: Okay. My mom would always say to me, if I find it, can I hit you with it?
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2: Is what she always used to say that to me.
3: 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That's a good one.
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0: 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Welcome into real life. Here's Peter's story. It encouraged me. I hope it can encourage you. Peter had a painful childhood. He grew up feeling unwanted, but he turned that into something powerful. As a single dad, he's fostered 47 kiddos, giving them a safe place to land when they need it most. And just recently, something really special happened. Love this. After more than 1,600 days in the system, a young boy that he'd been caring for has now officially become his son. A new name, a new home, a forever family. Peter says the best part of it all is hearing one simple word, dad.
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12: This evening will be mainly clear. Temperatures will be dropping into the mid-40s, so you'll need a jacket first thing Friday. During the day, though, mostly sunny with a breeze out of the south. We'll be in the mid-70s. A few showers come in late Friday night, early Saturday, but Saturday during the day is dry, around 80. Some storms move in for Mother's Day. I'm News 2 Chief Meteorologist Danielle Breezy for Mix 92.9.

Nashville's variety station, Mix 92.9, Bruno Mars, I Just Might. Did you go to the show last night? I did not, but I heard about it. Man, I think I missed something. I gotta grab him next time he comes through Music City. As we continue a night of your favorites on Real Life, it's Bon Jovi with an 80s classic, Living on a Prayer on Mix 92.9.

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0: 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If mom were to disappear for 24 hours, how long would things last? I'm reading a new survey in honor of Mother's Day that found that most families would, quote, crash and burn in a day or less if mom was not running the show. As if we needed more reasons why moms are awesome. So there's the reminder. Mother's Day, this Sunday.
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7: 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The key, he says, is to talk about what you're watching and how you feel about it. And Dr. Loving says, talking about what might happen on the next episode and planning to watch it together increases your sense of long-term commitment.
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0: So if you're running a 10K, a half marathon, or a full marathon, your family and friends cheering you on is great, right? But the single best motivator for running a race or accomplishing anything is you. Research in the journal Applied Sports Psychology has now found that athletes who were internally motivated accomplished more than those who were driven by external motivation, pressure, or guilt. Outside pressure can help get people get started, but they're quicker to give up when things get hard. Intrinsic motivation involves doing something for the joy it brings or the feeling of accomplishment. Extrinsic motivation is doing something for an external reward, money or gold medal, or even the pride it'll bring your family. But in real life, we now know the highest achievers tend to be driven by intrinsic motivation. So set a goal that aligns with your inner values and enjoy the process of accomplishing it.
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0: 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But once the weight is gone, something is left behind. Loose skin. In a moment, I'll tell you what doctors are seeing. Stand by.

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12: For your Friday, we begin in the 40s, so grab that jacket during the day. Mostly sunny skies, and we're back up into the mid-70s for highs. There could be a few showers Friday into early Saturday, but Saturday during the day is dry, around 80 degrees. 81 for Mother's Day, and there could be a few storms rolling in into the overnight. I'm News 2 Chief Meteorologist Danielle Breezy for Mix 92.9.
1: Of course, you know GLP-1 medications like Ozempic are helping people lose weight, but a lot of folks are left with loose skin, as you might imagine, and plastic surgeons say they're seeing a surge in patients who want that sagging skin removed. According to the American Society of Plastic Surgeons, 20% of GLP patients have already undergone plastic surgery related to weight loss, and another 39% are considering it. Dr. Holly Lofton is an obesity medicine specialist at NYU Langone Health. She says when fat shrinks, the skin has nowhere to go. And after your mid-20s, your skin is much less likely to rebound. And it's not just a vanity issue. Loose skin causes rashes, infections, hygiene challenges, and difficulty exercising. There's also a real mental toll, apparently. Research links excess loose skin to higher depression rates, and some patients report feeling less confident after weight loss than before. Unfortunately, surgery is the only real option. Firming creams, collagen supplements, and ultrasound therapy don't do much. Building muscle can help because it can fill some of the space left by fat loss. But if somebody loses 100 pounds or more, surgery like a tummy tuck, arm lift, or lower body lift is the only proven solution for excess loose skin.

0: All right, here we go with a simple but useful, powerful tip, trick to keep your spending under control.
1: Oh.
0: You go to the ATM and you take out 50s instead of 20s. I used to have friends in college like this. They never paid for anything.
1: Right.
0: Economists call it the denomination effect. When we have smaller bills, we're more likely to spend them on little stuff here and there. But if we're carrying around a $50 bill, we're less likely to break it to buy a coffee. So if you want to cut down on incidental purchases, carry bigger bills. I do this to Mom. I do this to Connie.
1: Oh, I can't pay for it. I only have 100.
0: I always have the 50s.
1: Yeah. Look, this is... I mean, first of all, half the places I go don't even take cash anymore. So this, I don't know if I can use this half the time. But I will say there is that psychological effect of I have a bunch of big bills in my wallet. I don't want to break it to buy something incidental. It's just that one extra bit of pause that keeps me from buying just, you know, the dumbest thing. I don't need that keychain. I'm fine. I got enough stuff. So I don't need to buy that tchotchke when I'm checking out. No. I just buy the stuff that I want because I don't want to break that big bill, that Ulysses S. Grant bill.
0: How do your kids feel about cold hard cash?
1: Oh, they like it. Yeah. I mean, neither my wife nor I are Luddites, meaning we embrace technology, but we keep our kids away from screens as much as possible. So they're most of their experience is with cold hard cash.
0: Yeah.

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1: Welcome back to Intelligence for Your Life, and we all know that breastfeeding has many health benefits for infants. It lowers a baby's risk of having asthma or allergies, and babies who are breastfed, they have fewer ear infections, respiratory illnesses, and bouts of diarrhea. But here's a strange side effect of breastfeeding for moms. It makes them more likely to have more kids. This is according to the latest research from Cornell University. They found that new moms who breastfed their babies for the first 5 months or more ended up having more children overall and had higher odds of having three or more children compared to women who breastfed for a shorter length of time or didn't breastfeed at all. The researchers say breastfeeding doesn't cause women to have more children, but when women can successfully breastfeed for 5 months or more, it means their bodies are in great shape to conceive again. It's also a sign that they have the support of a spouse or flexible work options that are helpful to new moms, allowing them to breastfeed for longer and help them to have larger families in the long run.
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0: Here we go with a power tip for your home. 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
1: My name is John Tesh. This is Intelligence for Your Life. We now know what happens when you and I order pizza through an app or online when we're not talking to anybody. According to the journal Management Science, people consume more calories and spend much more money, and we order more toppings and more extras like breadsticks or hot wings. I'm so guilty of this. I actually order extra pizza usually. It's because we don't feel the same guilt or embarrassment when the transaction is anonymous through an app versus talking to another human being in person or on the phone. We also order more complicated pizzas, half meatball, half anchovy, double cheese with pineapple. And those extra toppings add up to extra calories, of course. To be specific, the study found online orders came with 14% more special instructions like combining or dividing toppings and had 5% more calories than phone orders. I bet it's more than that. Duke University economics professor Dr. Ryan McDivitt led the research. Don't miss this. He says it's good news for restaurants because they're making more money, but if we want to avoid overindulging, we should stick to placing orders over the phone with a human.
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1: And coming up, forget everything you know about the midlife crisis. I'm going to tell you why researchers say for most people, middle age is actually one of the happiest chapters of their lives. Okay.

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0: So the midlife crisis may be more myth than reality, say the experts. Researchers are now saying the idea that people have an emotional collapse in middle age is overblown. So a survey found that about 15% of people reported having a midlife crisis. But when Arizona State researchers did a long-term study tracking people through their middle-aged years, their well-being steadily increased. What researchers actually found was that middle-aged people peaked in self-acceptance, relationship satisfaction, and meaning. They had better emotional regulation and the ability to overcome adversity rather than spiral in it. And a separate study from the University of Buffalo found people who scored highest in well-being by late midlife were usually those who'd faced the most adversity earlier in their lives. I agree with this. That said, midlife stress is real. It's not all sunshine and flowers. The biggest challenges are caregiving for aging parents while raising kids, having to make career transitions, and financial pressure. It can all pile up. But this is the takeaway from researchers. Middle age isn't a crisis waiting to happen. And for most people, happiness doesn't dip, it rises. All good news.
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0: And coming up, when you take off your socks, do you ever notice that they leave a mark or an indent on your legs? It's usually harmless, but doctors say sometimes it's worth paying attention to. I'm going to tell you when to ignore it and when to call your doctor next.

0: 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Intelligence for your life.
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14: For your Friday, we're going to begin in the 40s, but we will warm into the mid-70s by afternoon with mostly sunny skies. Now, there could be a few showers late Friday night into early Saturday. Otherwise, 80 during the day on Saturday, partly sunny skies. Now, for Mother's Day, Sunday will be in the low 80s. I'm News 2 Chief Meteorologist Danielle Breezy for Mix 92.9.
13: Question for you from our health files. When you take your socks off at night, do they leave an indentation on your leg? Most of us don't think twice about this, and in most cases, it's no big deal. Doctors say sock marks are very common, especially if you sit all day or you're on your feet for hours, because gravity causes fluid to settle in your lower legs, and your socks just leave a temporary dent. But here's when you want to pay attention. First, if you're noticing swelling in your legs even without the socks, where symptoms like aching, heaviness, or visible veins, that could point to a vascular issue. But the biggest red flag is asymmetry. Now listen, if the marks only appear on one leg or are significantly worse on one side, we want you to see your doctor because our bodies like to be symmetrical. So when one side is different, that's usually a sign something is off. That kind of swelling can be linked to heart or kidney problems, especially if you also have shortness of breath, by the way. But sock marks alone usually aren't a sign of anything serious. Bottom line, if the marks go away quickly, you're probably fine. If something feels off or keeps getting worse, that's your cue to get checked out. Do it.

0: Gib, I need to get your opinion on this because I'm just going to state the fact here, but there's no reasoning from the folks that do the Gallup poll. They found recently that 47% of college students are saying they've thought about changing their major due to AI. Why do you think that is?
1: I mean, I think jobs are certain sectors that used to be really important parts of our economy, pillars, are disappearing very quickly because of AI.
0: Yeah, okay.
1: So entry-level programmers are going, that's one area where there is not a lot of hiring going on. And so I think a lot of people are like, well, maybe computers, while they may be the future, I don't know that I have a role there anymore. And I think there's another element, which is when you go to college, now more than ever, it's really about learning how to think and how to discern. And so you want to find a major that's not necessarily about learning how to do something. Instead, it's about learning how to think and to think more humanely than how a computer can think. Therefore, I bet you're going to see a lot more people switching over to like philosophy and humanities majors where they have to learn how to think as opposed to what to do.
0: I think that's a good explanation for sure.

0: 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Intelligence for your life.
1: One of life's greatest mysteries has finally been solved.
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1: It's Spruce, the weed and grass killer that's safe for use around people, pets, and bees. When used as directed, spray the leaves for visible results in just 1 hour, and dead weeds in just 1 day. You spray, they play.
2: Who let the dogs out?
1: Spruce, pet friendly, weed deadly. 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
1: Welcome back to the Fountain of Youth Report. Experts say forget putting cucumber slices on your eyes. Use a thinly sliced raw potato instead. According to the journal Food and Agriculture Immunology, you can depuff your face by placing potato slices on your skin for 5 minutes. Wow. Potatoes have enzymes that reverse water retention in minutes and anti-inflammatory compounds that firm up the skin.

0: Let's talk about you, me, and hot sauce. Neurologist Dr. Alan Hirsch from the Smell and Taste Treatment and Research Foundation tells us the same part of the brain, the limbic lobe, is responsible for both personality traits and food preference. So here's what a spicy food preference reveals about a person's personality. Ready? Dr. Hirsch says people who love spicy food are more likely to have what's called a type T personality. The T stands for thrill-seeking. According to Dr. Hirsch, people who prefer spicy foods like the endorphin rush they give. So they typically like roller coasters and haunted houses and taking risks. Dr. Hirsch says people who go for milder stuff, they prefer the safety and security of a solid relationship. What do you think? Do you see yourself in this story? Maybe a spouse, a friend? Facebook.com/John Tesh. Let me know.
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1: 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And did you know seemingly small and insignificant amounts of movement matter greatly? The Journal of the American Heart Association tells us just 5 extra minutes of exercise will help lower blood pressure. And the daily decision to take the stairs can also have a big impact. Research shows you burn about 20 times more calories going upstairs than walking on flat ground. Even going downstairs, you burn roughly 5 times more calories because of the muscles being worked to slow your body's descent, especially my large and tall body. And don't worry if you need to hold the handrails going up or down. The Journal of Applied Physiology says by getting your arms involved, you maximize the muscle mass used and increase your power output.
2: 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It's free, you know.
1: Coming up, I'll tell you why listing the right hobby on your resume can help you land the job. 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
2: 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Reading. Surprised? Yeah, me too. While it's true that people who read tend to be smarter, it's not unique. 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And today, employers want team players. There you go.
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8: For your Friday, we begin in the 40s, so grab that jacket during the day. Mostly sunny skies, and we're back up into the mid-70s for highs. There could be a few showers Friday into early Saturday, but Saturday during the day is dry, around 80 degrees. 81 for Mother's Day, and I'm News 2 Chief Meteorologist Danielle Breezy for Mix 92.9.
7: Well, you know, we all have that one person in our lives who seems to see the bad in everything, and while it's tempting to say, just look on the bright side, that can often backfire. Do you know the feeling? It can make people feel dismissed, even ashamed, for having normal emotions like stress, anger, or sadness. Therapist Tina Gilbertson wrote the book Constructive Wallowing, How to Beat Bad Feelings by Letting Yourself Have Them. She says just listen, and instead of trying to fix the problem, reflect what you hear. Say something like, ooh, it sounds like you're really frustrated, or that must feel overwhelming. That kind of validation alone can help somebody feel heard, and sometimes that's all they need. But you need to protect your own mood, by the way. Negativity, it can be contagious because we naturally mirror other people's emotions. So limit how long you stay in those conversations or how often you engage with them, because you can care about somebody without carrying their stress. And if you're the one feeling stuck in a negative loop, focus on the basics. Sleep, exercise especially, that works for me. And connection. Spending time with calm, positive people will help reset your mind. And by the way, gratitude works as well. Lots of data supporting this. Over time, gratitude can actually retrain your brain to notice what's going right, not just what's going wrong.

0: All right, folks, in your car, at home, wherever you are, I'd love for you to answer this. You can either contact me, john@tesh.com, or answer in your head if you'd like. I'd like to get Gibbs' opinion, too. We now know, according to Pew Research, 12% of people still have their best friend from elementary school. That's
1: yes.
0: low. That's pretty low.
1: I mean, look, I am really close to the guys that I went to high school with.
0: I know. It's great. And you have these text groups, right?
1: Yes, we have multiple group chats, different permutations. We're talking all the time. It's very enjoyable. And one of my best friends to this day is my friend Eli, and we were best friends in kindergarten. We're still friends today.
0: That's so great.
1: And we check in, you check in with these people for they are witnesses to your whole life. They know you in a way that very few other people have a chance to know you. I love this. I hope
0: some people don't feel comfortable with that, though.
1: Right.
0: They don't want that person around.
1: Sure, but I like it. I like to have somebody know where I've come from. I absolutely respect people who may not want to relive their past.
0: Yeah, that's me.
1: We got
0: that's why you're laughing.
1: We all got it.

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1: I'm guessing that you have a camera on your phone. Everybody does, right? So why are sales of instant cameras surging? Sales of Polaroid-style instant cameras were up a full 30% last year, and they're expected to jump another 30% this year. So why are people interested in Instamatics again? Tech columnist Joanna Stern says nostalgia is one reason. You know, the younger generation likes anything that's a throwback, but that's not the only reason. It's because a lot of people think we've lost the art of photography. I would agree. Every picture on your cell phone can be put through a filter or fixed with an app in a few clicks. People are craving authenticity these days. Also, people want their pictures to last, because when you take them on your phone, they may never leave your phone. But when a picture is printed right away, then you have a tangible, lasting memory of something. Love it.

All right, time for some random rapid-fire intelligence. 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But a gelatin dessert can help promote sleep. It has an amino acid that relaxes the brain and nervous system. Also, did you know that 60% of bridesmaids hate their dresses? This is intelligence for your life.

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1: 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And check this out. Did you know when it comes to eating, we don't like tables anymore on average? Fewer than one out of five people eat at the kitchen or dining room table once a week. But according to the Journal of Consumer Research, food actually tastes better when we're sitting down at a table. It's because standing or walking puts physical stress on your body in a way that blunts your ability to taste. How about that? The force of gravity pushes blood to the lower parts of the body, reducing our sensory sensitivity. And not only is our sense of taste dulled, it also affects our perception of how hot or cold the food is. That makes foods less satisfying. So to feel more satisfied by the foods you eat and enjoy them more, and ultimately eat less, by the way, sit down when you're eating.
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1: And coming up from our health and wellness files, forget fancy fitness trackers. Just try carrying something heavy. In a moment, I'll share a simple test that can reveal a whole lot about your health. Stand by.

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0: All right, my friends, here we go with a way to gauge your fitness level and your health. It's called the carry test. It involves carrying 75% of your body weight for a full minute. Yikes. For somebody who weighs 150 pounds, that would mean carrying about 112 pounds. So Pete McCall is an exercise physiologist. He says being able to carry 75% of your weight is an indicator of muscular grip and core strength, and having strong muscles promotes what's called your health span. That's the amount of lifespan that you spend in good health and free from disease. I like it, health span. If you can't carry 75% of your weight, start practicing by carrying 30% while walking for 30 seconds and then work up to a minute. Once you can do that, increase the weight you're carrying little by little. Now, this carry test is more than a way to assess your health. It will improve your health. When you carry something heavy, every step you take activates your core muscles, stabilizing your spine. It also helps your posture because you automatically have to stand up straight with your body in the proper alignment.
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9: For your Friday, we're going to begin in the 40s, but we will warm into the mid-70s by afternoon with mostly sunny skies. Now, there could be a few showers late Friday night into early Saturday. Otherwise, 80 during the day on Saturday, partly sunny skies. Now, for Mother's Day, Sunday will be in the low 80s. I'm News 2 Chief Meteorologist Danielle Breezy for Mix 92.9.
1: In case you haven't heard, the latest health trend making the rounds online is eating raw liver. And yes, it's as intense as it sounds. Influencers are calling it a superfood, even a replacement for supplements. And to be fair, there's some truth here. Registered dietitian Shyla Cadigan says beef liver is one of the most nutrient-dense foods on the planet. It's packed with vitamin B12, vitamin A, folate, iron, zinc, copper, selenium, and choline. You only need a small amount to get significant nutrition, and eating it raw makes it easier to absorb those vitamins. In fact, doctors once used liver to treat serious vitamin deficiencies before we had modern medicine. But eating it raw comes with real risks. Any raw meat can carry bacteria that leads to foodborne illness. And there's another concern people don't talk about enough. You can get too much of a good thing. Liver is extremely high in vitamin A and copper, and if you eat too much or eat it too often, it can be toxic. Experts say if you're going to eat liver, it's safer if it's cooked and in small portions. Because liver can be a nutritional powerhouse, but you really don't need raw liver.

0: Steve, I've had this experience before, but the headline here is the chatbot you're using is probably kissing up to you. Is a yes man.
1: Yeah.
0: A new study from Stanford found chatbots validate user behavior 49% more often than humans do. It's true even when a human is asking AI about harmful or illegal actions. Chatbots still validate users 47% of the time. Yeah, go for it. Great idea.
1: This is where it's really important how you, if you're going to communicate, if you're going to use AI as a tool, I'll say one thing. Make sure that AI is being is a tool for you, not something that's taking over your thinking. Don't allow it to do all of that work for you. Use it as a tool. Secondly, you've got to be really aware of how you are asking the AI questions, because exactly what you're saying, it will respond in the affirmative no matter what. One of my favorite categories of online content right now are people talking to AI in different ways, getting it to contradict itself or getting it to hallucinate, which is what their word for errors in factual information, by just suggesting to the AI that it can do it or it should do it. And it's it ends up with some very funny circumstances.
0: My most successful conversations are when I say, play devil's advocate.
1: Yeah.
0: You know?
1: Yeah, you have to ask it to be a contrarian. Yep.

0: intelligence for your life.
1: Mother's Day, this Sunday. Gifts I needed? Multiple. 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Basically none. 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
1: All right, my friends, here we go. With a quick way to lower your blood pressure and protect your heart, eat red onions every day. Researchers from the University of Maryland Medical Center zeroed in on a flavonoid in red onions called quercetin and found it relaxes the arteries leading to your heart and flushes out artery-clogging bad LDL cholesterol and triglycerides. Plus, listen, red onions also contain a compound called allicin, which expands our blood vessels, lowering blood pressure. That's the same thing you find in garlic. Just adding a third of a cup of red onions to your daily diet, whether they're raw, roasted, or sautéed, will help cut your risk of heart disease in half. Eat red onions every day.

0: Hey, my intelligent friends, you like me? Are you in the procrastination club? I have found the best way to stop procrastinating so you and I can do this together. 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According to the journal Psychological Science, who studied this, once you take care of a task you're dreading, you'll feel like you can do anything, which can give you a huge energy boost and improve your mood for the rest of the day. Plus, mulling over things you need to do, it's stressful. You can't stop thinking about it. So get your worst task out of the way to reduce stress, and you'll thank me.
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1: 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And if you need to buckle down and concentrate, experts say make sure you have some lemons on hand next time, because a study in the journal Neuroscience has found that people exposed to a citrus scent, like lemons or oranges, perform

0: better on tasks that require memory and attention than they do working in an unscented space. Plus, their heart rate variability rose when they did this. That means the body and brain are shifting to a more relaxed yet alert state. So keep a bowl of lemons and oranges on your desk for the next time you need to get dialed in and focused.
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0: What do people want today when it comes to their home? Zillow researchers analyzed millions of listings and identified the features that are being mentioned a lot more right now. And even if you're not buying a home, these are the trends real estate experts say people are gravitating toward. First, coziness. There was a time when using the word cozy to describe a home wasn't a good thing. It was a code for small. But now the term cozy is popping up in home listings 35% more often than a year ago. And there's more interest in homes with smaller, contained rooms instead of open floor plans because a segmented layout gives a sense of closeness. Another home trend is sustainability. People are interested in things like solar technology so they can save money on electricity. And the term whole home batteries saw the largest surge in mentions over the past year, 62% more. Those are batteries that store extra energy generated by solar panels to use during a power outage or even on cloudy days. One more home trend, according to Zillow, nostalgia. There's a desire for simpler times, with the word nostalgia appearing 14% more often than in years past. People want old-school details that remind them of their grandma's house, like floral wallpaper and antique furniture.
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0: 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Just live like an Italian grandmother. I'll explain why that may be the secret to longevity next.

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14: For your Friday, we begin in the 40s, so grab that jacket. During the day, mostly sunny skies, and we're back up into the mid-70s for highs. There could be a few showers Friday into early Saturday, but Saturday during the day is dry, around 80 degrees. 81 for Mother's Day, and I'm News 2 Chief Meteorologist Danielle Breezy for Mix 92.9.
7: From our health, wellness, and longevity files, after years of cold plunges, glucose monitors, and supplement stacks, people are embracing something simpler and surprisingly powerful. It's called Nona Maxing. Nona is Italian for grandma, and the idea is to live like an Italian grandmother. That means walking more, eating real, simple food, staying connected to family and community, and slowing down enough to actually enjoy your life. And there's real science supporting this. Italy consistently ranks among the longest-lived countries in the world. And the region of Sardinia is one of a handful of places on Earth known as blue zones, where people routinely live past 100. I've told you about the blue zones. And people in these blue zones typically follow the same daily habits, like walking every day. Harvard researcher Daniel Lieberman calls that our most natural form of movement. And it's been shown to help people live longer, even just walking an extra 15 minutes a day. Mindset matters too. How you think about aging can actually influence how you age. Add in strong social connections, a sense of purpose, and less hustle and hurry, and you've got a lifestyle that supports both mental and physical health. This trend isn't new. It's just a reminder that sometimes the healthiest life isn't optimized for maximum productivity. It's simply a life well lived, like your Nona, your Italian grandmother.

0: John Tischer, Gib Gerard, and Gib, according to a census data report, the 75, I'm not there yet, the 75 plus workforce is the fastest growing of all demographics. Now, I think it's because bosses are like, I want somebody who's going to stay for a while and has experience. What do you think?
1: I think it's twofold. I think it's people who retired and got really bored and they're using the gig economy to meet other people. I think it's some people who have been, you know, are maybe in the second half of their career. They've raised children. They've done stuff, but they still need to work. And so they're taking on, temporary work or part-time work. And I think there's a lot of bosses who are inclined to have the cheaper labor force with a ton of expertise and are willing to allow these people to work. Right. I hope it's not the depressing reason of people who just like, they have to keep working to support, you know, medical treatments and stuff like that. That's the scary side.
0: Yeah. But there is some of that, I'm sure.
1: I'm sure.
0: Yeah, it's not the predominant part.
1: Right. I think it's a lot of different factors, but the good news is I love when I have an older guy I'm in the Uber and I can hear about life stories and all kinds of stuff. I love it.

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1: All right, my intelligent listeners, please make sure you're signed up for my daily life hacks newsletter. I love this thing. You can do it. You can sign up on my website, tesh.com. And when you sign up, then my hand-picked life hacks reach you every morning. So right now, I've got some good news about migraines I want to share with you. A study from the University of Washington, even if you don't get them, you can help a friend who has them. So a study from Washington says you can reduce the number and intensity of migraines simply by getting 22 minutes of exercise every day. The researchers recruited nearly 5,000 people, and they had suffered chronic migraines, including those who had 15 or more migraines a month. Can you imagine? Participants completed detailed questionnaires about their symptoms, their sleep and exercise habits. The result, more than two-thirds of the people who had chronic migraines, they got very little, if any, exercise. But those who got about 22 minutes a day of moderate to vigorous exercise, they tended to get fewer migraines. And the migraines they did get were much less intense. Lead researcher Dr. Mason Dyes believes it's because exercise triggers the release of pain-killing and mood-boosting endorphins, which have been shown to help reduce common migraine triggers like stress and insomnia. Again, just 22 minutes a day of moderate to intense exercise can lead to fewer, less intense migraines. That includes running or brisk walking, playing sports, even heavy-duty cleaning or gardening.
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Welcome back to Intelligence for Your Life. John Tesh with you. Let's hit you with a couple of random facts you can use at your next dinner party. Number one, a nurse and a teacher happen to be the two professions tied as more stressful than any other. Next, just over half of women, 51%, believe their friends intentionally sabotage their diets. Wow. What do you think, ladies? And the average woman will buy 220 candles over the course of her lifetime. It's Intelligence for Your Life.

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1: Oh, it's beautiful. But wait a minute, isn't this...
0: Yeah, yes it is.
1: But I thought the old lady dropped it into the ocean in the air.
0: Well,

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1: your family,
2: your health,
0: intelligence for your life.
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morning, but the south breeze that we'll see later today will help us warm up. We're in the 40s. A lot of sunshine in store for us as a few high clouds pass through. Look for highs today into the lower and mid-70s, upper 70s, and near 80 tomorrow. On News 2 meteorologist Marcus Bagwell on Mix 92.9.

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0: horse that won the Kentucky Derby, not going to race in the Preakness.
1: What's the Preakness? Just another race?
0: The second race in the Triple Crown.
1: Oh.
0: So when you win the first one, the Kentucky Derby, people are like, oh, maybe they can win the Triple Crown.
1: And yeah.
0: Golden Tempo is like,
1: I'm going home.
0: They're translating, very busy because I have to come here. They're racing in Iroquois Steeplechase.
1: They are?
0: No.
1: Man,
0: could you imagine though? How sick would that
1: be? I know. I know nothing about horse racing, so you really could have had me all morning with that one.
0: You're right. I didn't think I would have that much rope with that.
1: I know nothing about it.
0: I could have really gotten you going.
1: I'd have been like, oh my gosh, I'm going now. I gotta go see this horse.
0: Oh man, we could have did that all morning. Oh shoot, I should have believed in myself. Believe in the power of deceiving your coworkers.
1: There you go,
0: ladies and gentlemen.
1: Deception.
0: Good morning. It's Friday. Yes, Steeplechase this weekend should be fun. Bob August is here. Bob, we could have had her. It could have been a whole thing.
2: I know. I know.
1: And then the universe said, nay.
0: Sorry, man.
2: Oh yeah, yeah, Sean. What did that horse say again?
1: That's more Scooby Doo.
2: That means I eat frogs for breakfast every Tuesday. Well, wow, that made a whole lot of sense.
0: I think it translates into "I'm tired, boss."
1: I don't want to run.
2: Well, Wilbur, we've got some traffic coming to the northwest side this morning. We had an earlier overturned vehicle that they've gotten cleared up now, so you're back open again on 24, but this pushed some alternate traffic onto White's Creek Pike, so you're going to be a bit busy southbound on White's Creek through Old Hickory Boulevard. Coming up from the south, though, we're looking pretty good. It should take you maybe 25 minutes or so to get from Saturn Parkway in Spring Hill via 65 north to downtown Nashville. The Mine Safety and Health Administration reminds you that mining accidents and injuries are preventable. 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Time saver traffic and weather together on the quarter hour. Let's get that Friday forecast as we head over to the News 2 Storm Center.
3: Thanks, Bob. This morning, temperatures in the 40s. A chilly start, but we have a lot of sunshine in store for your Friday. Afternoon temperatures into the lower in the mid-70s with a light south wind. We may see a few more clouds tonight. I'm News 2 meteorologist Marcus Bagwell on Mix 92.9.
1: Good morning, Marcus. Thank you. 6 o'clock, 44 degrees now. Thanks to Duke's Mayo for that update. Well, you could turn this list into a nice scavenger hunt for Mom this Sunday. Plus, we finally made it to the light at the end of the tunnel, but keep that Claritin close. Got details just a minute from now on Mix 92.9.

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4: Hey, it's Hannah. This is what's trending. Well, we made it to the light at the end of the tunnel. If you've been feeling it thanks to allergy season, we're finally rounding the corner. Peak tree pollen levels are starting to lower for at least the next couple of months here in Middle Tennessee after this weekend. So as tree pollen season starts to slow down, we do make room for a new hot pollen to enter the villa, grass pollen.
5: Yeah.
4: And then up next after that is weed pollen. No, that comes our way late summer. So keep your Claritin close. We should be feeling a little bit of a relief
5: soon, though.
4: I know, right? Just keep taking it. Probably every single day. And this is pretty cool. A new machine is being used at B&A, which is going to help bag handlers gather, sort, and load baggage before transporting.

get over to the airplanes. So this sounds great. Maybe like it could help those long lines in the checked bag drop move a little quicker. Yeah. So the airport says that by October 2028, they're going to have three of these units, and the airport's baggage capacity is actually going to expand to more than 3 miles of conveyor. That's wild. You could read all about this and all of their plans, mix929.com. And Mother's Day is this weekend, this Sunday. 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We'll be right back.

little after 6 o'clock here this morning with the Mix Morning Show with Sean and Hannah. Thanks for waking up with us on a Friday. Hey, speaking of steeplechase, what can you expect this year over at Percy Warner Park? All the details next. Hang on.

0: It's the 85th, the 85th running of the steeplechase.
1: Wow.
0: This weekend. Right after the Kentucky Derby, everybody is flying high, ready to go. This is going to be a lot of fun. Percy Warner Park, like it is every single year. You're probably thinking to yourself, what makes, how come this is so good here? Why is this steeplechase so much better than the rest around the country? Because, you know, a lot of towns have their little versions of steeplechase.
2: Well, and it's so funny as you say that. This is the first place I've ever lived.
0: Oh, really?
2: Yeah, that has something like this. That's why it's so special to me. I'm like, this is the first time I've been exposed to this.
0: Yeah, there's Hannah. I'm Sean Cash. Good morning. We used to live in Augusta, Georgia, and right outside of Augusta is Aiken, South Carolina, which is another big horse town.
2: Okay.
0: Kind of like Franklin is, and they have their version of steeplechase. It's nothing like this. And the reason why this is so well attended, this has now become an international event. They had three Irish horses in the field this year.
2: Wait.
0: Isn't that cool?
2: How did they get them from Ireland over here?
0: It's a really big boat.
2: No.
0: I genuinely don't know. I have no idea.
2: Plane. Okay, anyways.
0: You think they fly the...
2: Yeah.
0: Really?
2: I don't know, like a mail carrier,
0: horse
2: in there. Yeah, Pony Express.
0: I was going to say, are you familiar with the Pony Express? But it's also because in the springtime, there's not a purse bigger than this one. Did you know that the winner of steeplechase this weekend here, the Iroquois steeplechase, will get $250,000.
2: What?
0: That is a quarter of a million dollars.
2: $250,000?
0: That's unbelievable. That's pretty impressive.
2: That's,
0: you know,
2: extremely. So do they have to split it with the horse? Who wins the money?
0: Not really sure how that part works out either. But there's a lot you can expect this year, like a little bit of a different starting time here. 3:40 is when things are going to be getting going. That is when the race is scheduled. The bright hour starts at 1 o'clock. At 8 a.m., you can expect your first race of the day. It's
2: okay.
0: Just a perfect way to spend your Saturday. And I got to tell you, the weather looks ridiculously good.
2: I know.
0: Good.
2: The weather looks so nice. I feel like the last couple of years, it's been rainy either on steeplechase day or beforehand. So, yeah, it's been a little muddy. So I'm excited for everyone to get out there and have a good time.
0: Yeah, excited to see everybody's outfits, too.
2: Same.
0: Man, I'm telling you, Williamson County, man, they show out down there.
2: I've been seeing the Fascinators everywhere. I can't wait.
0: Bob August.
2: I'm fascinated.
0: He's a fascinator, Bob August.
3: I am. I'm very fascinated.
0: Good morning.
3: You know, I was thinking if the Irish horse wins, he's going to have to, or she is going to have to convert the dollars to euro, and that's going to cost money.
0: Yeah.
3: So
0: yeah.
3: If the Irish horse wins, that horse should get more money.
2: I agree.
0: How about just more potatoes?
2: And I do think it's a she because,
3: it's
2: I mean,
3: she, yes.
2: Woman power.
3: Yeah,
2: girl power.
3: Yeah, I should have said she. You're
2: for
3: right.
2: Sure.
3: We've got a little bit of traffic on 24 westbound, driving up through Antioch this morning. And we're looking pretty good if you're coming down from the north for the most part. You can see a little bit of traffic on 65 south through 24 in Trinity Lane and a smattering of volume on 40 westbound through 24 heading toward Hermitage Avenue. As you're driving from the airport area, time saver traffic and weather together on the quarter hour. Let's get the forecast. Meteorologist Marcus Bagwell is at the News 2 Storm Center.
4: It's a chilly start to our morning, but the south breeze that we'll see later today will help us warm up. We're in the 40s. A lot of sunshine in store for us as a few high clouds pass through. Look for highs today into the lower and mid-70s, upper 70s, and near 80 tomorrow. On News 2 meteorologist Marcus Bagwell on Mix 92.9.
0: Thank you, Marcus. It's going to be a situation that's probably happened more than once here in Middle Tennessee. How do you navigate this on Mother's Day weekend? Gonna run you through this scenario next, right before 6:30. Hang on.
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1: Hello, Sean.
0: Got a birthday in the house over here at Mix 92.9. Our buddy JJ. You know JJ.
1: Oh, it's JJ's birthday?
0: On Mother's Day. So how do you navigate this situation? First of all, buddy, JJ, you hear him all the time here at Mix 92.9 on the weekend, filling in for Barb and Butter here on the weekdays. So first of all, happy birthday, JJ.
1: Happy birthday, JJ.
0: You don't look a day over 53.
1: He's sleeping. He ain't even listening to this.
0: I know it's his birthday on Sunday, and I'm curious because, look, Mother's Day is expensive.
2: Americans are expected to spend a record $38 billion.
1: Ooh.
2: Yeah, $38 billion. And if you combine that with what's spent on Father's Day, that's $38 billion.
0: Not a lot of difference there. So Mother's Day is expensive. So when it's your birthday, does your mom give you, especially when you're an older person, like our age, does your mom give you like some birthday cash?
1: Yeah.
0: And then do you have to turn a ride around and get your mom something?
1: Or is it like a wash?
0: Yeah, like what is this? How does this work?
1: Maybe they decide just to not even exchange anything because they're like, here you go, and it's fine.
0: Is there an agreement before they even start the day? You get nothing, I get nothing, we don't eat anything.
1: Maybe they just go out for like a joint meal.
0: But who pays for it?
1: Oh, that's a good question.
0: You
1: they split it. They have to split
0: it. How does this work? I'm so interested. I don't know. I couldn't get him on the phone yesterday. I was trying to figure out what his plan was.
1: I'll wake him up right now. Should we try?
0: I'm just curious if anybody else has a birthday on like a Father's Day or a Mother's Day or a Valentine's Day or something. What do you do? How does this work for your partner and for you? It's so interesting to me. JJ's mom, sorry in advance. I just don't see him getting you anything. I got to be honest with you.
1: Well, my birthday is on Veterans Day. And so every year I share that with the veterans. Very gladly, by the way. I don't need the attention that day. But I am sitting there like, y'all get all these cool freebies. And it's my birthday.
0: Somehow I don't think that's quite the same thing.
1: It's very different.
0: Bob August is here with a look at traffic this morning. Thank you for your service, Hannah.
3: Anna, thank you for your service.
1: You know, I just want somebody to acknowledge me on my birthday.
0: She's the worst. I keep telling you. No one listens to me.
1: Insufferable.
3: we've got some volume driving down from the north this morning. Happy Friday. We got traffic on 65 south through 24 in Trinity, of course, and a little bit of volume on 40 west of the airport area. Otherwise, we're looking pretty good. Driving in from the southeast side, going to see a touch of traffic through Laverne and Hickory Hollow if you're heading up 24. We're looking good on 65 northbound north of Spring Hill up past 840 on through Cool Springs toward Brentwood. 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Time saver traffic and weather together. How do we begin this Friday? We'll find out from Marcus Bagwell at the News 2 Storm Center.
4: It's a chilly start to our morning, but the south breeze that we'll see later today will help us warm up. We're in the 40s. A lot of sunshine in store for us as a few high clouds pass through. Look for highs today into the lower and mid-70s, upper 70s, and near 80 tomorrow. I'm News 2 meteorologist Marcus Bagwell on Mix 92.9.
1: Good morning, Marcus. 6:30 and 43 degrees now. 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Got details just over 2 minutes from now on Mix 92.9.
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1: Hey, it's Hannah. This is what's trending. Well, the end of school just a couple short weeks away, and it's going to be bittersweet for this incredible teacher over in Donelson. Miss Barbara Talley is a sixth grade teacher at Donelson Middle School who's set to retire after this year after spending nearly 50 years teaching here in Tennessee. Gosh. Isn't that incredible? Wow. So she started in women's prisons and hospitals and alternative schools. Then she ended up joining Metro Nashville Public Schools and never looked back. So while she's retiring from her own classroom, she does still plan on working with children in some capacity in the future. You could read all about Miss Talley at mix929.com, and congratulations to her.
0: That's unbelievable.
1: Yeah, what a milestone to make. And over in Clarksville, you may notice some law enforcement officers posted up in your kids' school zones, but don't worry, this is all planned. Law enforcement is joining forces today to crack down on distracted driving violations in school zones. That includes holding your phone, seatbelt violations, speeding, and more. So just be aware of this today, or don't be aware and find out for yourself when you roll up on a police officer.
0: You're going to find out either way.
1: Yeah, the choice is yours. And from Clarksville to Clarkson, we got some major news from Kelly Clarkson yesterday. She's going to be returning to her coach's chair for season 30 of The Voice. This is actually going to be Kelly's 11th season with the show, and she's hoping to get win number 5 under her belt. She's going to be joining Adam Levine, who's coming back as a coach. And as of now, no word on if John Legend is going to return. That's what's trending on Mix 92.9.

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1: I don't know what you do. I don't know what you do. This is in a crazy situation. JJ, you know JJ. He's on the air here at Mix 92.9 all the time. On the weekends, filling in for Barb and Butter here during the weekdays. It's his birthday on Sunday.
2: Aww.
1: Little sweet JJ. He's older than both of us. little sweet
2: look
1: baby
2: it.
1: JJ. But his birthday's on Mother's Day. How does that work? Do you give mom a gift? And then expect one in return.
2: I mean, I've always been someone who feels like if it's your birthday, you still owe your mom something anyway.
1: That's kind of where I'm at, but Carol's going to help us out with this. Hi, good morning, Carol. People with birthday on holidays, how do you navigate this?
3: My sister-in-law, her birthday is actually Sunday for Mother's Day. So we always just get her a birthday card and tell her happy birthday and happy Mother's Day and the presents for both.
2: There you go. Yeah, see?
1: This is applicable to all holidays.
3: Uh-huh. Yes. Win-win.
1: And you know what? Toss in a happy 4th of July while you're in there, too.
2: Yeah, a little bit of everything.
1: Happy Labor Day.
2: Whatever we missed.
1: Thanks, Carol. But it doesn't quite answer my question, right? Like, if JJ's mom gives him, let's say, $50 for his birthday, is the expectation that JJ turns around with that $50 in gift? Because then he didn't really get his mom anything.
2: It's always a wash, but you still have to exchange.
1: I
2: feel like that's what it has to be.
1: If anyone's looking for a piece of advice, get mom something.
2: Yes, always.
1: Whatever it is, you're going to have a million more birthdays. Who cares? This is Mother's Day, dude.
2: You gotta do something.
1: Yeah, have to. And JJ, don't get her a gift card either. No, don't. I can see it in his eyes.
2: That's
1: I
2: a
1: can
2: cop
1: see
2: out.
1: It in his little eyes.
2: That's a cop out.
1: Yeah. Bob Ogg is here in the Lincoln traffic this morning. Hey, Bob.
4: See, mom needs to give her child or her husband something that she wants, and then for his birthday, and then he says, and happy Mother's Day to you, and gives it back to her.
2: Yeah,
4: and then
2: just
4: she
2: a
4: says,
2: re-gifting.
4: Oh,
1: yeah.
4: How did you know that's exactly what I wanted?
2: Playing like hot potato with the gift.
1: There you go.
2: It's like
1: a Mother's Day white elephant.
4: That's exactly what it is. Oh, you got me a white elephant. Thank you. I really wanted one. 24 westbound, busy through Laverne and Antioch. We're looking at the better part of an hour to get from South Church Street in Murfreesboro via 24 and 40 to downtown Nashville. We got some traffic on 65 South through 24 and Trinity Lane, and traffic on 65 South through Millersville. A bit busy now via on Veterans Boulevard westbound west of Gallatin Road through Conference Drive toward the 65 merge. And we're looking pretty good on 65 from the south. A little bit of traffic northbound north of Spring Hill up to June Lake. Time saver traffic and weather together. Let's get the forecast from meteorologist Marcus Bagwell at the News 2 Storm Center.
5: Thanks, Bob. This morning, temperatures in the 40s. A chilly start, but we have a lot of sunshine in store for your Friday. Afternoon temperatures into the lower and the mid-70s with a light south wind. We may see a few more clouds tonight. I'm News 2 meteorologist Marcus Bagwell on Mix 92.9.
1: Thank you, Marcus. It's 6:44 here this morning. 43 to start your Friday here with the Mix Morning Show. And speaking of Friday, right before 7 o'clock, well, your best weekend ever returns. It's all powered by Old South. We'll do it next.
0: Every day, we play the best variety of music in Nashville with songs like this. And this. And this. The best mix of music is always right here. 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
1: Hands-on here at the United Way of Greater Nashville is making a big difference in our community in so many different ways. Some that you can see, some that you can't. Hey, it's Sean Cash from the Mixed Morning Show. You know, I've been talking with Colin and Nellie, who are a part of the Disaster Volunteer Leader Program, who's helping families and people affected by Winter Storm Fern still. And you might think, well, okay, that project's probably pretty wrapped up. No, there's over 1,000 people still in Middle Tennessee with open requests for help from Winter Storm Fern. 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
1: Oh, yeah.
0: Your best Mother's Day weekend ever. Look, this is at one time every single week on a weekend where you're like, oh, boy, I don't have any plans. 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
1: Yeah, and there's a lot of fun things that you can do on Sunday with mom. Like, a lot of festivals happening, but all the fun is going on tomorrow, or at least it starts tomorrow. Middle Tennessee Strawberry Festival is out in Portland this whole weekend. Tonight, they're going to have the Strawberry Jam concert and fireworks, which is always a blast. Plus, you know, when you go out there, you're going to be trying all of the most delicious strawberry treats that you'll ever have in your life.

0: Gallatin Civic Center. They're doing the Gallatin Bike Rodeo. My nieces and nephew loved doing this when they were a little bit younger. You bring your bikes and your helmets, and the kids just can do this obstacle course. They also learn bike safety and just kind of make new friends and hang out, have a good time. Also, tomorrow in Franklin, not only having fun with the horses over at Iroquois Steeplechase, but the rodeo parade is going to be taking place downtown Franklin tomorrow. This kicks off at noon with a bunch of marching bands, floats, of course, the 4-H students over there, and over 100 horses and riders going to be taking part. And that's just for all of these like fun local things, right? Because then we also have concerts coming through, like Amy Grant is going to be at the Ryman tonight. Jerry Seinfeld is going to be down at First Bank Amphitheater tonight. There's so much going on all across Middle Tennessee this weekend. Mix929.com is where you find all that info right under the Mix Morning Show's Best Weekend Ever calendar. And that's brought to you by our friends over at Old South.
1: If you're going to the Eagles tomorrow,
0: That's happening. I forgot about that.
1: Don't worry about it. Now, if you're going to the Eagles tomorrow at Vandy, I will be there. Let's get together in the concourse and let's do the air guitar solos to Hotel California together.
0: Oh my gosh. That's going to be fun. Yeah.
1: Yeah, we'll just do it. So let's just get up for that. Write that into your calendar. Don't miss it. I'm Bob August with a look at traffic this morning. Hi, Bob.
2: or just sing it that way. You don't even have to do the air guitar.
0: If there's one thing Sean's good at playing, it's air instruments. Let me tell you. His air trombone, beautiful. It's really good.
2: That's great. That's great. A new traffic bed.
1: Hold on.
2: And
1: it's a long solo.
2: It's a very long solo. It's the extended single. We've got traffic on Stewart's Ferry Pike, a little bit south of I-40 this morning over on the east side. We've got reports of a wreck there. So around that Stewart's Ferry Pike, Bell Road merge south of 40. Be careful over on the east side. And you are going to see some traffic if you're heading in on 40 from the east side through the airport area. We've got a wreck on the north side affecting both directions, especially westbound on Gallatin Road around River Chase Boulevard as you drive west of Cumberland Hills Drive in the Rivergate area. And you've got some traffic on 65 south through Trinity Lane. Watch for volume on 24 west through Smyrna and Laverne. 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Time saver traffic and weather together. What's going on today? Marcus Bagwell, News 2 Storm Center.
3: Thanks, Bob. This morning, temperatures in the 40s. A chilly start, but we have a lot of sunshine in store for your Friday. Afternoon temperatures into the lower and the mid-70s with a light south wind. We may see a few more clouds tonight. I'm News 2 meteorologist Marcus Bagwell on Mix 92.9.
0: Hey, Marcus. Thank you. 7 o'clock, now 43 degrees. And traffic and weather is brought to you by the new Haverty's, now open in Mount Juliet. 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Plus, it's probably a good time to teach your kids that these stickers are actually worth money. 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
0: Hey, it's Hannah. This is what's trending. Well, something tells me you'll agree with this. An interstate ramp here in Nashville was just named the most stressful in the entire state of Tennessee. Can you guess which one, Sean? You want to take a wild guess?
1: Gosh, there's so many. Briley Parkway.
0: You're close.
1: On like the 440 Briley Parkway.
0: Okay, yeah. exit 204 to Charlotte Pike on I-40. Right, of course, hey, you're right over there. Over 3,000 people voted in this poll and chose this ramp because of how hectic it is due to traffic pattern shifts and more. You can read all about it at mix929.com. Luckily, this was the only one in Nashville in the top five.
1: It's brutal over there.
0: Oh, yeah. And down at Stewart's Creek High in Smyrna, a student named Gracie Wayne just won a

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1: Cool.
0: This is really cool. So Meryl, of course, hosted Talk of the Town for, decades until her retirement in 2023, and has just become a role model for Gracie, who aspires to have a career in broadcasting one day. So after her entry tied for first place, Gracie even got a big surprise. She got to meet Meryl in person.
1: Sweet.
0: Who then shared some wisdom and advice, even shared her phone number with Gracie so that she can help mentor her. Isn't that amazing?
1: I love that.
0: You can read all about it. Mix929.com. And hi, Barbie. It's time to teach your kids that these stickers are actually worth money, because the U.S. Postal Service just announced that a set of Barbie stamps is on the way.
1: Aren't stickers.
0: These are not stickers to play with, kids. This set includes a Barbie in 10 iconic careers, from surgeon to soccer player. And they're going to be available on June 11th. But yeah, I know my nieces love Barbie and love stickers. I could see them seeing these, sticking them on a piece of paper.
1: Right.
0: Just drawing a scene for Barbie, not realizing that's worth $50. That's what's trending on Mix 92.9.

0: Jamie in Brentwood, our last $1,000 minute winner way back in 1997.
1: Yeah, it's been a long time.
0: It does feel that way. 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

0: morning show's $1,000 Minute just happens to be your favorite game on the radio. We have to start talking about school getting out.
1: No, we don't.
0: Sorry. Look, you might not want to, but you have to start coming to the reality that school is ending.
1: It's like really soon, too.
0: Like very soon. And you're not going to be able to maybe play $1,000 Minute as much as you would like to for the next, 6 weeks or so. Mix929.com. At least get yourself in the database, because then you never know when you'll get that $1,000 Minute phone call.
1: Yeah, it could take a couple of weeks for us to get to you.
0: I want multiple winners of the $1,000 Minute before school gets out.
1: Yes, okay? Please.
0: That is, I'm not asking. I'm demanding.
1: Let's start it today.
0: That to happen here this morning. We're going to play with Ashley in Portland here today. Happy Friday, Ashley. Any fun weekend plans?
2: Not much. I'm going on a kindergarten field trip this morning. So wow. I think that might take a lot out of me.
1: Stop. That's going to be a blast. Where are you guys headed?
2: We're going to the Adventure Science Center with Oakmont Elementary.
1: Oh,
0: nice.
1: I love that. The Adventure Science Center is one of my favorite places. I go to their way late play date adult nights. It's so fun.
2: Oh, that's awesome.
1: With a group of kindergartners, probably a little different of an experience.
0: Yeah, I have to imagine.
2: Probably, most likely.
0: Yeah, well, at least with this group, you know that, like, no one's going to have a lot of questions.
1: Yeah.
0: Everyone's going to be on their best behavior.
1: No one's going to be running all around.
0: No. No one's going to ask to use the bathroom 50 times. No one's going to ask her, can I have a snack?
1: No one's going to potentially actually break something. No, I'm just kidding.
0: Not with this group. No, Ashley, not with this group. You're going to have...
1: Easy peasy sailing day.
0: All right. The easiest thing you do today, Ashley, we'll play $1,000 Minute with the Mixed Morning Show. And we'll do that here in just a few minutes. So join us at 7:25. Bob August with a look at traffic. Now what's going on, Bob?
3: We've got some traffic coming from the north on 65 South through 24 in Trinity Lane. And you're busy inbound on Vietnam Veterans Boulevard through Gallatin Road. Additionally, we've got a wreck on Gallatin Road near River Chase Boulevard. A lot of westbound traffic there as you head west of Cumberland Hills. And volume on 65 South through 24 in Trinity Lane. Busy heading up 24 westbound through the Hickory Hollow area. If you're driving in from Rutherford County on the east side, you want to watch out for a crash on Stewart's Ferry Pike south of I-40 around Bell Road near Blackwood Drive. Time saver traffic and weather together. Let's get the forecast from meteorologist Marcus Bagwell at the News 2 Storm Center.
4: It's a chilly start to our morning, but the south breeze that we'll see later today will help us warm up. We're in the 40s. A lot of sunshine in store for us as a few high clouds pass through. Look for highs today into the lower and mid 70s, upper 70s, and near 80 tomorrow. On News 2 meteorologist Marcus Bagwell on Mix 92.9.
0: Yeah, it's just 43 out there now. 7:15 this morning, which means you're just 10 minutes away from the $1,000 Minute Friday edition with Ashley in Portland. 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
1: Hello.
2: There's Ashley in Portland.
3: Hey, Ashley.
2: Hi, Ashley.
1: Hey,
2: good
1: guys.
2: Morning.
1: Good morning.
2: Okay, so usually the hardest thing that someone does in their day is the $1,000 Minute. It's a tough game. But you're
1: the pressure's on.
2: Yes, no doubt, no doubt. But you're going on a kindergarten field trip. This is now the easiest thing that you will do today. It's not even close.
1: I hope so. Either way, it's going to be a great Friday.
3: I agree. And you know what? Even if you don't win the $1,000 this morning, you're still getting some tickets to a great concert.
2: That's true. That's a great point. Alex Warren tickets for you this morning if you don't win the $1,000. Now, Ashley, do you have a kindergartner, or is this just something that you like to do, go on kindergarten field trips?
1: No, I have a kindergartner. He is my whole world.
2: Oh, wow, that's really sweet.
3: And how exciting. How are you doing knowing that kindergarten's coming to an end here soon and first grade is right around the corner?
1: The emotions are starting to set in, no doubt.
2: Like glee, happiness, joy, or like sad that this is over? I don't know. We're stoked for first grade.
1: It's bittersweet because it's sad to watch him grow up, but it's at the same time, it's so joyful too.
3: Yeah.
1: So it's a whole mix.
2: See, but Ashley, that's why when she turned 6 last week, we said, that's it, no more birthdays. So as long as you say that, they'll stay 6 forever.
1: Exactly.
3: You just have to set the rules, actually, obviously.
1: Lay down the law.
2: All right, let's play $1,000 Minute here this morning. Make that kindergarten graduation party a banger here.
3: Oh, yeah.
2: 60 seconds are going to go on the clock. That's the amount of time you have to get 10 questions correct this morning. If you don't know an answer, you can say pass. We'll come back to if there's time at the end. Answer a question incorrectly. You'll have another chance to answer that if there's time at the end as well. Get all 10 questions in 60 seconds. You're going to take home that $1,000.
3: Yes.
1: Okay, let's do it.
3: We got this.
2: I feel good about this. Yeah. Friday vibes are high. Ashley's in Portland. Your $1,000 Minute clock starts now.
3: We celebrate this holiday on Sunday.
1: Mother's Day.
3: Cookie Monster is what color?
1: Blue.
3: Which country is both an island and a continent?
1: Australia.
3: The first Now That's What I Call Music CD was released in the U.S. in what year?
1: Pass.
3: Oolong, chai, and rooibos are types of what?
1: Tea.
3: A toucan is the mascot for this cereal.
1: Fruit Loops.
3: You can smash structures while playing this video game at Topgolf.
1: Angry Birds.
3: Who famously painted Starry Night?
1: Van Gogh.
3: What popular movie character is known as the boy who lived?
1: Ah.
3: A camera inspired the original logo for what social media platform?
1: I'm done, guys.
3: The first Now That's What I Call Music CD was released in what year?
1: 99.
3: You were close. God. It's 98.
2: Oh, man, that was so good.
3: Wow.
2: Ashley, nice job here this morning.
3: 7 for 10 here this morning, Ashley.
2: Golly.
3: Ashley was like, listen, I'm cooked.
2: Instagram, that was the social media platform. Remember the old logo was that
3: like
2: little
3: a Polaroid
2: camera thing. What else did we miss here?
3: The
2: Harry
3: boy
2: Potter.
3: Who lived, Harry Potter.
2: Harry Potter.
3: In 1998 with Now That's What I Call Music.
2: Gosh,
3: that's all you missed
2: it.
3: This morning,
2: nice
3: Ashley.
2: Job.
3: You were flying through these questions, girl. Wow.
2: And we do have Alex Warren tickets for you. That show's in a couple of weeks at Bridgestone Arena.
3: May 25th. We'll see you there.
1: Thank you guys so much. I appreciate it.
2: Well, Ashley, enjoy your field trip. Congratulations on that kindergartner graduating, man. That's a really cool thing. And happy Mother's Day.
1: Thanks, guys. I appreciate it.
2: I mean, I think it was, what, 4 of the first 5 she got right?
3: Oh, yeah. She was just booking through them.
2: But that was it. I thought really, truly, that was going to be it.
3: Me too.
2: That was going to break the streak of $1,000 Minute.
3: She was one of the best of the week, though, I believe.
2: She was the best of the week, actually. And actually, she was the best by a question. She got 7 right here.
3: Mm-hmm.
2: Cullen, earlier in the week in Nashville, he got 6 out of 10 correct.
3: Okay,
2: she got
3: yeah.
2: 7 out of 10 correct. Really well done.
3: You go, Ashley.
2: Just not quite enough to get the $1,000. Monday morning, $1,000 Minutes back. Mix929.com. Multiple winners. You hear what I said? Multiple winners.
3: It needs to happen.
2: I want multiple winners before school gets out.
3: I thought this one was pretty gettable today.
2: Gosh, I thought we had it.
3: Yeah,
2: man.
3: I thought we did too.
2: Really did. Bob August here with a look at traffic a little after 7:30. Morning, Bob.
4: Morning, Sean. Morning, Hannah. We've got traffic on Vietnam Veterans Boulevard westbound through Conference Drive. A crash off to the right shoulder there, and volume on Gallatin Road near River Chase Boulevard west of Cumberland Hills. Got an injury crash there in Rivergate. Busy on 65 south through Trinity. A wreck on 40 westbound heading west to the 24 merge toward Hermitage Avenue. Make that a breakdown, and that was in the left lane. So you may need to squeeze to the right there. They may have moved that to the shoulder, though. And a lot of volume coming from the southeast side. 24 west approaching Harding Place. We've had a wreck that's been blocking the three left lanes heading up toward the Briley Parkway area. Again, that one may be off on the shoulder now, but lots of traffic as you head west of Hickory Hollow. Time saver traffic and weather together on the quarter hour. How about those temperatures? Meteorologist Marcus Bagwell, News 2 Storm Center.
5: Thanks, Bob. This morning, temperatures in the 40s. A chilly start, but we have a lot of sunshine in store for your Friday. Afternoon temperatures into the lower and the mid-70s with a light south wind. We may see a few more clouds tonight. I'm News 2 meteorologist Marcus Bagwell on Mix 92.9.
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0: 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Good morning, it's Sean and Hannah waking you up on a gorgeous, chilly but gorgeous start to Friday, Mother's Day weekend here in Middle Tennessee. Got to say hi to your mom. You want to do that right now?
1: Yeah, hi, Mom.
0: Go ahead.
1: Oh,
0: keep,
1: that's it.
0: You don't want to say Happy Mother's Day to your mom right now?
1: Oh, Happy Mother's Day.
0: Oh, jeez. My gosh.
1: I'm trying to cosplay that girl that we talked about a couple weeks ago with the hockey. Said, hi. Anything else? No.
0: Golly. Okay.
1: My mom knows where she stands. My mom knows I love her.
0: I still think you legally have to say Happy Mother's Day to your mother. So, when you have kids, sometimes the gifts that you can get, especially when you have little kids, can be a little interesting. Yesterday, we talked to like husband to wife gift, what you can give on Mother's Day. What's the protocol there? Yep. Today, want to know the best kids gift you've ever gotten for Mother's Day. This could be in the past, if your kids are older now, or maybe your kids are in the process of manufacturing something.
1: Love
0: right
1: it.
0: Now. Like at our house, I was told our six-year-old, there's a lily pad project for mom in the works.
1: That's cute.
0: It's not quite done yet. I also don't quite understand the connection of lily pads to Mother's Day.
1: That's okay.
0: I'm sure I will when I see the finished product.
1: You're not meant to understand it.
0: but that's coming. So I can reveal that because, you know, Mimi's not listening. She's still on her work trip.
1: Okay.
0: So that's going to be a cute one, I think. That's going to be a good one. What is the best kids' Mother's Day gift you've ever gotten or maybe gifted?
1: So years and years ago, obviously, like 2 years ago. No, my sisters and I got together and we rehearsed for days two songs. Mama by the Spice Girls. Oh, you can tell how old I am. And also the Backstreet Boys' Biggest Fan. Have you ever heard that song?
0: Yes.
1: It'll
0: only
1: make
0: because
1: you cry.
0: You've played it for me against my will.
1: It's so good. So we learned all the words to it so that we could go and awfully sing it to my mom. I don't know how she made it out of that room without dying laughing because it was probably miserable.
0: She went into the other room and said, so that's it? Or a card or something? Anyway.
1: Cool.
0: 615-737-0929. The best kid gift you've ever gotten for Mother's Day. Would love to hear from you. Tire World, thanks for the update. Bob August is here with a look at traffic. Hey, Bob.
2: Hey there. We've got a lot of traffic this morning driving in from the southeast side, 24 westbound through Laverne and Antioch, all the way up but toward Harding Place. We've had a crash maybe off to the shoulder now, but a lot of volume there heading west of Hickory Hollow. You're also going to see some alternate traffic on Murfreesboro Road as well. It's pretty busy westbound through Nashboro Village. And we've had a collision on 40, stall vehicle on 40 westbound on the way to Hermitage Avenue west of the airport and Spence Lane. Watch for that, maybe off to the shoulder as well. Busy on 65 south through 24 in Trinity Lane. We've had a collision on Vietnam Veterans Boulevard westbound near Conference Drive. That should be off to the right. Time saver traffic and weather together on the quarter hour. Let's get the forecast. He's got it. Meteorologist Marcus Bagwell at the News 2 Storm Center.
3: It's a chilly start to our morning, but the south breeze that we'll see later today will help us warm up. We're in the 40s. A lot of sunshine in store for us as a few high clouds pass through. Look for highs today into the lower and mid-70s, upper 70s, and near 80 tomorrow. I'm News 2 meteorologist Marcus Bagwell on Mix 92.9.
0: Okay, Angela is in Murfreesboro. We're about to talk with her right before 8 o'clock. Her kids are brilliant. This is a fantastic idea. Adults, take notes.
1: Oh, yeah. Write this one down.
0: This is a good one. The best kids' gifts you've ever gotten for Mother's Day. Angela's going to join us next.
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0: just a reminder, it is Free Gas Friday here at Mix 92.9. 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It's Sean and Hannah. Good morning. We will let you know when it's time to call and get $100 in free gas.
1: Yeah, it's not time to call just yet, but keep listening because happening, a little bit later this hour is when we're going to be hooking you up with that free gas card.
0: Happening soon. It's Mother's Day weekend, asking you, what's the best kid's gift? You know, forget your husband or partner or whatever. What's the best

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0: It's still commercial free here on a Friday. Just laughing at the fact that Mother's Day's 2 days away.
1: I know.
0: You haven't gone shopping for 1 minute.
1: Yeah, good job.
0: Amazon, how fast can you guys get stuff here?
1: We have a lot of work to do.
0: Next morning show with Rihanna now.

0: night, the Eagles are saying a very long goodbye to all of us here in Middle Tennessee. They're going to be over at what's the name of the football? They change the name of the football stadium all the time.
1: First Bank.
0: Thank you. How about this? Where Vandy plays.
1: First Bank Stadium.
0: That's where they're playing. So the tour is called the Long Goodbye Part 3. Do you think they've started the goodbye yet?
1: No, because it's so long that we have to just keep waiting for it.
0: All right, remember now, we're going to be in the concourse. I'll be there with my partner, Mimi. If you want to get together for the Hotel California air guitar solo tribute that we're doing to the Eagles, we're going to meet at 7:45.
1: Now, is this official or is this an unsanctioned event?
0: Unsanctioned. Okay. I just thought of it. And we're going to all get together and go, nee, nee, nee, nee, nee, nee, nee, nee, nee, nee, nee, nee, nee. Over and over and over. That's our long goodbye to the Eagles.
1: No, they didn't ask for that.
0: All right, it's all part of your best weekend ever online right now. 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Have a great weekend. Happy Mother's Day.
1: Yes, happy Mother's Day.
0: Happy Mother's Day to all the moms who listen to this show every single day. 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
0: Leanne Morgan knows motherhood and grandmotherhood. 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
1: Yes, what color am I?
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0: 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I was looking at advice that you would give yourself if you could go back in time as a mom. 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
15: Plenty of sunshine for your Friday as afternoon temperatures reach the lower and a few mid-70s. Tonight won't be as cold because clouds increase. There could be a stray shower in the northern areas. Temperatures in the 50s tonight. Tomorrow we'll have a mixture of clouds and sunshine as temperatures approach near 80 degrees. I'm News 2 meteorologist Marcus Bagwell on Mix 92.9.
16: 65 and sunshine on a free gas Friday. 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

0: Mix 92.9, Jason Mraz, and I'm yours. This weekend is going to be so much fun. So many things to do. Everything from a strawberry festival to the Iroquois steeplechase and our very own Yappy Hour. So if you want to get the dogs out and do something super fun, looks like the weather's going to be great for it tomorrow. Two Rivers Dog Park will be there from 2 to 4. Lots of prizes, lots of fun, and then a giant meet and greet with your four-legged friends. 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

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Let's do this. You go ahead and be caller number 9 at 737-0929. We'll give you a $100 gas card. 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
1: Hello.
0: Hi. You are caller number 9.
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0: Yes. 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
1: Josh.
0: Josh, where are you listening today?
1: In Bellevue.
0: Can we help you fill the tank?
1: That would be great.
0: Well, hang on. 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
0: Yeah!
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19: Plenty of sunshine for your Friday as afternoon temperatures reach the lower and a few mid-70s. Tonight won't be as cold because clouds increase. There could be a stray shower in the northern areas. Temperatures in the 50s tonight. Tomorrow we'll have a mixture of clouds and sunshine as temperatures approach near 80 degrees. I'm News 2 meteorologist Marcus Bagwell on Mix 92.9.
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0: Mix 92.9, Rod Stewart and Forever Young. All right, let's do some lunchtime trivia. Eagles tickets for you. This is going to be such a great show. Weather's going to be good. Eagles, First Bank Stadium, Vanderbilt. This is tomorrow night. You'll get to see all of the hits because they are literally doing a best of kind of a show. I looked at the set list. Fabulous. All right, here's the question today. 20% of people say they have changed this in someone else's house. I know people at work do this, too, occasionally. So 20% of people say they have changed this in someone else's house. I will give you a hint. It has to do with the bathroom. 737-0929. What do you think it is?
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0: 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What do you think it is? Hi.
20: Hi, is it toilet paper?
0: Yes, that's it. It's either over or under. Are you an over or an under?
20: I'm an over.
0: There you go. Same. All right. What's your name?
20: Ashley.
0: Ashley, where are you listening today?
20: I'm in Smyrna.
0: Ready for Eagles?
20: Yes. This is so exciting.
0: Well, hang on. I'm going to get you the tickets, and you are all set and ready to roll. It's going to be a great show, and looks like good weather. Eagles First Bank Stadium, Vanderbilt, tomorrow night. Get to hear all of the hits. Yes, it's the toilet paper that we change in somebody else's house. Over or under, Mix 92.9.

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0: 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I'm Barb Bridges. Happy Friday. Going into the weekend, a Mother's Day weekend, which means there's lots of deals and stuff all over the place. 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It's called Freebies and Deals, the Mother's Day edition. 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So if you're looking to save some money this weekend, we can help you out with that.
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3: weather. Warming up this afternoon. Temperatures in the low to mid 70s for today with a southwest breeze. Overnight will be in the 50s. During the day tomorrow, I won't rule out an isolated shower, but for the most part, we're dry. We're close to 80 in the afternoon and still near 80 on Sunday, but a cold front may bring a few storms Sunday night. I'm News 2 meteorologist Marcus Bagwell on Mix 92.9.
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1: Hi.
0: Hey, who's this?
1: This is Monette.
0: Hey, Monette.
1: Did I get free gas?
0: Yes, you do. You got a $100 gas card.
1: Oh, I can use that. Golly.
0: Gas is expensive. We can help with this.
1: It's gotten very expensive. This is so great. What a good Friday, right?
0: Yes. Hang on 1 second and we'll get you all hooked up and ready to go.
1: Okay, thank you.
0: And that's how easy it is. It is a free gas Friday. We knew you needed this right now. A little bit of relief at the gas pump. So $100 gas cards all day long. We'll have another one of those coming up with Butter this afternoon on Mix 92.9. 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
1: My name is Cam. I'm from South Nashville near the town of Nolensville. I have two daughters. They keep me busy. Sometimes we get into the zone and we have a little dance party and we're making the car bounce on our way to our next spot.
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It's an absolute treat to be with you. 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

0: playing the songs you love to sing along to while you're working. It's Alicia Keys wrapping up this 90-minute music break. I'm excited to tonight. And definitely don't mind us, because we're just counting down the minutes till we get to meet you and your adorable pooch at the next Yappy Hour, which is tomorrow afternoon from 2 to 4, by the way, at Two Rivers Dog Park. 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The next Big Yappy Hour, all set for tomorrow afternoon at Two Rivers Dog Park. 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

0: Mix 92.9, your life and your music for the workday with Christina Perry there. How you doing? It's your butter. And Mother's Day weekend is here. Of course, you got the big Amy Grant and Friends concert tonight to kick it all off. Eagles are, of course, tomorrow night. And there might be some tickets left for both shows. Not totally sure on that, but you can hit up the events tab at mix92.9.com for more. And it would seem, for the most part, Mother Nature is going to be cooperative. Although I'm hearing we might see some rain on Sunday. News 2's keeping an eye on things and has a sneak peek at weekend weather coming up next.
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2: Plenty of sunshine for your Friday as afternoon temperatures reach the lower and a few mid-70s. Tonight won't be as cold because clouds increase. There could be a stray shower in the northern areas. Temperatures in the 50s tonight. Tomorrow we'll have a mixture of clouds and sunshine as temperatures approach near 80 degrees. I'm News 2 meteorologist Marcus Bagwell on Mix 92.9.
3: And can we just keep this to, like, I don't know, November? 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

0: 92.9. It's great because my daughter will sing along with me and she's bopping her head along. We're doing dances and clapping and I'm teaching her the words. 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

0: Ways here at Mixati 29. Happy finally Friday, by the way. And I don't know about you, but I'm driving around on pretty much hope and ambition these days because, well, we both know gas is outrageous. So whether you're looking to head out on a little road trip soon or just need a break from these high gas prices, let's fill that tank of yours with this $100 gas card. Caller 9 at 615-737-0929 is about to score big with Free Gas Friday. Again, caller 9, we're looking for you.
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1: 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Wilson County. Good morning, Cynthia.
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24: Thank you.
0: You are so welcome. Who is on the phone?
24: My name is Lisa.
0: Well, happy finally Friday, Lisa.
24: Yes, for sure.
0: Where are you listening this afternoon?
24: I listen in Lebanon.
0: Well, we're sure glad to have you on in Lebanon. Are you like me? You're driving around on a teaspoon of fumes?
24: Yes, and that's normally not what I do.
0: Same. Well, let's change that, Lisa. How about this $100 gas card going to you, my dear?
24: Awesome.
0: Can't help but wonder, are you thinking about maybe a road trip or something?
24: I'm actually going to Pigeon Forge next weekend.
0: You couldn't have timed it better. I love it.
24: Seriously.
0: That will get you there. Congratulations, Lisa.
24: Thank you.
0: This is not the only Free Gas Friday we're doing either. 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

0: say we keep the winning going on this Finally Friday with one last pair of Holiday World passes. Don't you move. Early clue for the rewind. 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
1: They say the holy water's watered down, and this town's lost its faith. 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Oh my, my, oh my, my love, I take one look at you, you're taking me out.

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0: Probably noticed, but we got your feel-good variety for your finally Friday right here at Mix 92.9 with a little Duran Duran there. Glad to have you along. It's Butter. And here's the dealio. If you know what your Jim Carrey starred in Bruce Almighty, you're going to be good to go on grabbing the last pair of Holiday World and Splashing Safari tickets with their brand new season kicking off tomorrow, by the way. So if you're looking to get a head start on that summer fun, make sure you're locked in at 5:42 to beat the rewind this afternoon. Bob August is going to help you beat rush hour, has our first check on traffic. Hi, friend.
1: Hey, Butter. Good afternoon. Let's look at 440 eastbound. A lot of traffic there east of Hillsboro, past 65 toward Nolensville Road. We've had a crash that's been in the left lane. Lots of volume there. We've also got traffic on 24 east down through 440 in Briley and busy on 40 east around the South Loop. We've had a collision downtown on Charlotte Avenue near the ramp to 40 westbound and an accident on the west side in Sylvan Park on 51st Avenue near Charlotte Avenue there with agents in all 95 counties. Farm Bureau Insurance of Tennessee is there when you need them most. 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That's Time Saver Traffic on Mix 92.9.
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12: Nashville weather. A few clouds and maybe a drop or two during the overnight. That means Saturday will be pretty nice. Clouds in the morning, sunshine in the afternoon, and warmer. We're going to be in the upper 70s and low 80s. Mother's Day is an important forecast, and it looks like the first half will be nice with sunshine, but then afternoon, showers, a couple storms will be possible with temperatures in the low 80s. No severe weather is expected. I'm News 2 meteorologist Alex Libby with Mix 92.9.
13: 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We're looking good in the neighborhood. 74 and sunshine at Nashville's Variety Station.
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0: So that reminds me, a brand new season of Deadliest Catch kicks off tonight on Discovery. Got a feeling we'll hear that song. Little Bon Jovi, part of your soundtrack for the ride home on Mix 92.9. How you doing? It's Butter. And woo, talk about busting at the seams. This weekend is plum jam-packed with all kinds of fun. You got Amy Grant at the Ryman tonight. Also Jerry Seinfeld at First Bank Amphitheater tonight. Of course, the Eagles all set to rock tomorrow night. And if concerts aren't your thing, you got the Middle Tennessee Strawberry Festival. That happens all weekend in Portland. Nashville SC is also set to take on DC United tomorrow night. And, well, that's just a few things. You can check out the full list right there under the blog section at mix929.com. And we got the soundtrack to get it all going. Your official weekend kickoff starts next with Sean and Hannah standing by with a freebie for Monday's $1,000 Minute right on the other side of traffic. Where are we off to this time, Bob?
1: Let's go to the west side, Butter. We've got a lot of traffic on 40 West off the 440 split heading toward 46th Avenue. We have what was a vehicle fire in the right lane, so stay to your left there. We've also got traffic on 440 westbound heading past Hillsborough with an overturned vehicle that's been in the right lane on the way over toward West End Avenue. And we had an earlier wreck on 440 East tooling toward Nolensville Road, so you're busy there. Traffic on 24 East down through 440 and Briley Parkway. A crash on 24 westbound between Bell and Haywood. 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And that's Time Saver traffic on Mix 92.9.
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20: 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I said, "Jeannie, I got my IUD replaced."
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0: Music for the journey home, always here at Mix 92.9. And you know, kind of looking like we're about out of time to start planning something big for Mom for Mother's Day this year, with it being on Sunday. 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And happy early Mother's Day to all you amazing moms. But in the meantime, Rewind's locked and loaded for a chance at those Holiday World and Splashing Safari tickets next. 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
1: We've got a lot of sputter and clutter butter this afternoon on I-24, including eastbound off of 40 through 440 and Briley. Lots of volume on 24 westbound, heading toward Buchanan Road, exit 89 west of Beach Grove. We've got a couple of injury accidents there on the way up toward Murfreesboro. And loads of volume on 24 westbound in the Clarksville area. Serious accident shutting down 24 westbound at exit 1 Trenton Road. Going to be very busy heading up through Wilmot Rudolph Boulevard. You can use Clarksville Pike as an alternate. That's time saver traffic on Mix 92.9.
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2: Hey, Joe, my name is Kat, how are you?
1: Well, hello, Kat, I'm fantastic, how are you?
2: Hey, I'm very well, thank you for asking.
1: Happy finally Friday.
2: Thank you, and likewise, I hope you have some fun plans this weekend.
1: Oh, I'm figuring it out.
2: There you go. I love it.
1: Where are you calling from this afternoon?
2: I am calling from Brentwood.
1: Well, thanks for having us on in Brentwood. Pretty awesome prize up for grabs. We're going to hand it right over if you got the correct year.
2: I think it is 2003.
3: That's right.
2: Amazing.
1: I'm thinking you nailed it. And the perfect way to kick off summer this year, got a pair of passes to Holiday World Splashing Safari, whose new season kicks off tomorrow, by the way.
2: Oh, amazing. I love Holiday World.
1: Well, you're in for a treat. Congratulations.
2: Thank you so much.
1: Well, that was fun. What do you say we do it again on Monday? Stay close. We'll give you that early clue after Dynamite. If

0: Mix 92.9, Nashville's variety station. How you doing? It's Butter. And just like that, Cat C of Brentwood's all set to make some memories with the one she loves in Holiday World and Splashing Safari to kick off summer the right way this year. And looking ahead to next week, just so you know, I've been sworn to secrecy, so I can't tell you what you're going to be playing for yet. But what I can tell you, we're going to be looking for the year that the very first Shrek landed in theaters. The first Shrek, which of course is your early clue. So get that nailed down sometime this weekend, and we'll meet you back here to win big at 5:42 Monday. With weather looking pretty good for most of the weekend, News 2's got the latest on that, and Bob's back to wrap up rush hour for the week. Where are we headed this time?
1: Let's go to the west side. Butter, got to Mime on 40 westbound, heading toward Highway 70S in Bellevue. We have what was a vehicle fire there, maybe off to the shoulder now. A lot of volume to the north on 65, heading into Goodlettsville. A breakdown on Ellington Parkway southbound off of Briley. Watch for that on the left shoulder. Loads of traffic in Clarksville. Serious accident shutting down 24 westbound at exit 1 Trenton Road. You can use Clarksville Highway instead. And we've had a couple of wrecks on 24 west approaching Buchanan Road, exit 89, heading toward Murfreesboro. 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Michael Higgins will be here Monday morning with more Time Saver traffic on Mix 92.9.
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15: Nashville weather. Mother's Day weekend looks really nice. We're going to have a beautiful Saturday with some clouds in the morning and temperatures rising to the 80s in the afternoon with sunshine. Mother's Day itself, not as nice, but the morning will be dry with sunshine and showers and clouds arrive in the afternoon. Maybe a couple thunderstorms, but there's no severe weather threat in our area. I'm News 2 meteorologist Alex Libby with Mix 92.9.
0: Thank you, Alex. Weather brought to you by A Moment's Peace Salon and Day Spa. 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

0: 6:92, I got you singing along on the ride home, and you know, it's kind of insane just how much you and the fam can see and do this weekend. Franklin Rodeo Parade happens at noon tomorrow with marching bands, floats, 4-H students with over 100 horses and riders, all in downtown Franklin. Just down the road a ways, the Tennessee Renaissance Festival continues in Arrington and up in Gallatin. It's a different kind of rodeo, the Gallatin Bike Rodeo. Just don't forget your bikes and helmets with the Iroquois Steeplechase, also tomorrow at Percy Warner Park. That benefits our sweet friends at Monroe Carroll Jr. Children's Hospital at Vanderbilt, by the way. And you can get a look at the whole list right there under the blog section at mix929.com. And get ready to make it the best Mother's Day weekend ever.
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0: love that Berlin. 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Happy finally Friday. It's your butter. And my goodness, what an absolutely gorgeous evening we've got going. So whether you're headed out for a little fun on the town or maybe grabbing a bite to eat or just chilling at home, we're loaded up with all your favorite 80s and 90s songs. 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